Listen, people, I don't know how you expect to ever stop the war if you can't sing any better than that. There's about 300,000 of you fuckers out there. I want you to start singing. Come on.

was one of the people that brought it from down south of the border, below the other border. He and a man named Gilberto, I believe it was.

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